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6: I want to talk to him. Sir, I wanted to talk to you, sir. My husband has been trying to explain this to you for over an hour now. It's just a necessity for the society. I don't understand why you're not cooperating with us, sir. It's just a matter of 750 rupees. Why would you not want to contribute to the society and the welfare of this entire place that we all live in together? Are you not interested in the betterment of this public sphere that we are all a part of? I would really request you to just take out some time. Just 750 bucks, sir. That's all we're asking for, because we feel we're all family and my husband and I are really interested in this entire space. So would you be willing to pay us? Hello, sir, are you there? Are you
4: with us? Yes, madam, I'm there. I understand, main samajh raha hu aapko. What is the amount?
6: Sir, it's 750 rupees. It's hardly anything. It's 750 rupees. You know, we pay more than that everywhere we go, even for trips. And we know you, how fond you are of trips, sir. So I'm sure it's not going to be an issue with you. So is it all right? Should we write your name? Should we go ahead with this?
4: No, not an issue. 750 only?
6: Yes, sir, absolutely.
5: No, 750 na bhai. Tere 1500 lagenge. Hamari baat samajh mein na aa rahi. 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
2: Good morning, Radio Mirchi listeners. 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Friday gave the market a wake-up call, but not one that we wanted. Fed Chair Kevin Warsh spoke at Jackson Hole, and his message was pretty clear. Inflation is still too high, and the Fed isn't ready to declare victory. The bond market did not like that message. Treasury yields moved higher and rates followed, with mortgage rates moving back above 6.375%. So what does that mean for home buyers? It's just another sign that the market is going to be very sensitive to the next round of inflation and jobs data. And to make things worse, the U.S. attacked Iran on Sunday night, driving oil prices up another 2%. All the recent news is pointing towards higher rates, but that's what we're here for. 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
1: 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It's his first opening round Grand Slam loss since 2006. And that is your Mirchi Hour ka 3 for this hour with me, Priscilla. Connected raho mujhse Insta aur X par, mera handle hai Mirchi Pris, that is MIRCHIPRIS, and WhatsApp karo 9033 Mirchi par, that's 9033647244. Stay tuned and stay home.

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3: I want to talk to him. Sir, I wanted to talk to you, sir. My husband has been trying to explain this to you for over an hour now. It's just a necessity for the society. I don't understand why you're not cooperating with us, sir. It's just a matter of 750 rupees. Why would you not want to contribute to the society and the welfare of this entire place that we all live in together? Are you not interested in the betterment of this public sphere that we are all a part of? I would really request you to just take out some time. Just 750 bucks, sir. That's all we're asking for, because we feel we're all family and my husband and I are really interested in this entire space. So would you be willing to pay us? Hello, sir, are you there? Are you
1: with us? Yes, madam, I'm there. I understand, main samajh raha hu aapko. What is the amount?
3: It's hardly anything. It's 750 rupees. You know, we pay more than that everywhere we go, even for trips. And we know you, how fond you are of trips, sir. So I am sure it's not going to be an issue with you. So is it all right? Should we write your name? Should we go ahead with this?
1: No, not an issue. 750 only?
3: Yes, sir, absolutely.
2: No, 750 na bhai. Tere 1500 lagenge. Hamari baat samajh mein na aa rahi. Lajwanti ki ekdam gheje mein pad gayi.
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0: Mirchi Mornings with Priscilla. It's hot.
1: 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Exactly. What is Lakshmi maxing?
2: Mirchi watch it. Mirchi watch it.
1: Content creator Lisa Power popularized the term, and the trend is basically about using rituals, femininity and self-care practices inspired by ideas associated with goddess Lakshmi. Think beauty, abundance, prosperity and creating a more intentional lifestyle. Sounds harmless, right? Well, यहीं से debate शुरू हुई है. Some Indian creators are criticizing the trend as cultural appropriation, saying that elements of Indian culture are being repackaged as a trendy lifestyle concept without properly acknowledging where they come from. One criticism described as reducing goddess Lakshmi to gemstone gender roles propaganda. And another creator summed up the frustration pretty bluntly: stop maxing Indian culture and start crediting it. Now, whether you see Lakshmi maxing as harmless self-care, a new age wellness trend, or cultural appropriation, that's the conversation happening online. Lekin honestly, Desi Internet has entered the chat with receipts, references, and probably a family WhatsApp forward. Aur mujhe lagta hai kisi bhi country ya religion ke culture ko trends ke liye use nahi karna chahiye. What do you think about it? Let me know. Mirchi Pris is my handle name. That is MIRCHIPRIS. WhatsApp bhi kar sakte ho. 9033 Mirchi Pair, that's 9033 647 244. Stay tuned and stay hot.

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1: 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Comedian and actor Chris Tucker, and known for Grey's Anatomy, Sarah Ramirez. Queen Rihanna of Jordan is also a birthday girl for today. Music lovers, listen up. Legendary singer-songwriter Van Morrison and Itzhak Perlman, Rudolf Schenker and pop star Debbie Gibson all share their birthdays with you today. And history ki galiyon se, aaj hai birth anniversary Jahangir, the fourth Mughal emperor ki, who was born on this day in 1569. The Roman emperor Caligula was also born in AD 12. We also remember actors Buddy Hackett and James Coburn, who were born on this date. Ab to mujhe apne birthday shoutouts bhej sakte ho. Mirchi Pris is my handle name on Instagram and X, that is MIRCHIPRIS. Ya phir tum mujhe WhatsApp kar sakte ho 9033 Mirchi par. That's 9033647244. Once again, happy birthday. Bajati tumhare liye kuch Mirchi dar bangers. Stay tuned and stay hot.

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1: 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test losses than wins. And that's it for Mirchi Hour Ka 3 with me Priscilla. 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That is MIRCHIPRIS. 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That's 9033 647 244. 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

0: Mirchi Mornings with Priscilla. It's hot.
1: And with that, we are wrapping up Mirchi Mornings. मैं हूँ Priscilla तुम्हारे साथ में. But before I let you go on with your day, एक brilliant cricket update देकर जाती हूँ. India की vice captain Smriti Mandhana has just made history. During India's Women's Asia Cup match against Thailand in Dubai, Smriti overtook New Zealand's former all-rounder Susie Bates to become the second highest run scorer in women's international cricket. And the number, drum rolls, is 10,756 international runs. Woohoo! That's amazing. मतलब कि ये नंबर मेरा definitely अलार्म स्नूज करने में हो सकता है. और स्मृति ने इतने रन्स बना दिए हैं. गजब की बंदी है यार. It's a massive milestone for Indian women's cricket and another reminder that women's cricket isn't just growing, it's absolutely flying. And that's where I'm leaving you today with a little inspiration. Dream big, play big, and when the scoreboard gets tough, keep batting. Hello, Priscilla, and this is Tara Bye Bye from me. This was Mirchi Mornings. Thank you for hanging out with me through your morning commute, coffee runs, work prep, ya phir 5 aur minute ki neend. I swear, all the moments were very, very Mirchi dar. Follow karo mujhe. Mirchi Pris is my handle name on Instagram and X. That is MIRCHIPRIS. Aur agar tumhe kuch baat karni hai WhatsApp par, to 9033 Mirchi is my number. 9033647244. Just write a message for Priscilla. And अभी के लिए मिर्ची वाइब्स बनाकर रखो. Stay tuned and stay hot.

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0: It's 11:30 a.m. Mirchi time check. 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
1: Yeah. 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
2: 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I'm calling from Radio Mix. 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
5: I want to talk to him. Sir, I wanted to talk to you, sir. My husband has been trying to explain this to you for over an hour now. It's just a necessity for the society. I don't understand why you're not cooperating with us, sir. It's just a matter of 750 rupees. Why would you not want to contribute to the society and the welfare of this entire place that we all live in together? Are you not interested in the betterment of this public sphere that we are all a part of? I would really request you to just take out some time. Just 750 bucks, sir. That's all we're asking for. Because we feel we're all family. And my husband and I are really interested in this entire space. So would you be willing to pay us? Hello, sir, are you there? Are you
3: with us? Yes, madam, I'm there. I understand, main samajh raha hu aapko. What is the amount?
5: Sir, it's 750 rupees. It's hardly anything. It's 750 rupees. You know, we pay more than that everywhere we go, even for trips. And we know how fond you are of trips, sir. So I'm sure it's not going to be an issue with you. So is it all right? Should we write your name? Should we go ahead with this?
3: No, not an issue. 750 only?
5: Yes, sir, absolutely.
4: Nah, 750 na bhai. Tere 1500 lagenge. Hamari baat samajh mein na aa rahi. Lajwanti ki ekdam gheje mein pad gayi.
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3: I want to talk to you. Sir, I wanted to talk to you, sir. My husband has been trying to explain this to you for over an hour now. It's just a necessity for the society. I don't understand why you're not cooperating with us, sir. It's just a matter of 750 rupees. Why would you not want to contribute to the society and the welfare of this entire place that we all live in together? Are you not interested in the betterment of this public sphere that we are all a part of? I would really request you to just take out some time. Just 750 bucks, sir. That's all we're asking for, because we feel we're all family and my husband and I are really interested in this entire space. So would you be willing to pay us? Hello, sir, are you there? Are you
1: yes,
3: with us?
1: Yes, madam, I'm there. I understand, main samajh raha hu aapko. What is the amount?
3: Sir, it's 750 rupees. It's hardly anything. It's 750 rupees. You know, we pay more than that everywhere we go, even for trips. And we know how fond you are of trips, sir. So I'm sure it's not going to be an issue with you. So is it all right? Should we write your name? Should we go ahead with this?
1: No, not an issue. 750 only?
3: Yes, sir, absolutely.
2: No, 750 na bhai. Tere 1500 lagenge. Hamari baat samajh mein na rahi. Lajwanti ki ekdam ghejne mein pad gayi.
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